You know, the negative things in your life can make you think that your dreams are impossible and that you'll never be able to overcome them. You have to deal with all kinds of things today, your past.

made things that crumble into rust, that fade into the dust. 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

Sunday mornings and Wednesday nights. Khaki pants and a polo shirt. Boy, I put up a fight. She said, son, one day you'll thank me for having God in your life. And yeah, I know she was right.

Time to start. It don't have to sound pretty. Just tell them what's on your heart. 'Cause it's not a religion, no.